process. The first MOU between the Office of the Consumer Protection Board and five advertising organizations focuses on responsible advertising by influencers and content creators. It promotes accurate and transparent information while encouraging influencers to clearly disclose commercial purposes and avoid exaggerated or misleading claims. Minister Suphamat said consumers should know whether the content they see, including reviews, live streams, product links, and AI-generated content, has a commercial purpose before making a purchase. The second MOU, signed with the Thai SME Council, aims to create a fairer market for consumers and honest SMEs through a trusted SME certification system. The system will help consumers identify reliable businesses while providing SMEs with training, advice, and practical guidelines on complying with consumer protection laws. The cooperation will also support faster, fairer, and more accessible dispute resolution. Minister Suphamat added that the government wants to ensure consumers receive proper protection while giving honest businesses greater confidence and opportunities to grow. And that's the end of our morning edition of NBT World Brief. For more stories, you can scan the QR code on your screen to access our full coverage across all media platforms. Until next time, สวัสดีค่ะ